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1: Could see a little haze coming in from the north, otherwise partly cloudy this evening and overnight. Not as cool with temperatures in the low to mid 60s. Rain chances move in Saturday afternoon, highs in the low 80s. Better chance for showers and thunderstorms on Sunday, highs again in the low 80s. Daily rain and storm chances for the week, highs in the low to mid 80s, lows into the 60s. I'm Storm Track 5 meteorologist Teresa Carter.

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could see a little haze coming in from the north, otherwise partly cloudy this evening and overnight. Not as cool with temperatures in the low to mid-60s. Rain chances move in Saturday afternoon, highs in the low 80s. Better chance for showers and thunderstorms on Sunday, highs again in the low 80s. Daily rain and storm chances for the week, highs in the low to mid-80s, lows into the 60s. I'm Storm Track 5 meteorologist Teresa Carter.

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It's time for another long stretch of hometown country. Coming your way now. 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

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The stripe was white, it was 18 feet from the bow to the stern light. Second hand from a dealer in Atlanta, I rode up with Daddy when he went there to get her.

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5: Could see a little haze coming in from the north, otherwise partly cloudy this evening and overnight. Not as cool with temperatures in the low to mid 60s. Rain chances move in Saturday afternoon, highs in the low 80s. Better chance for showers and thunderstorms on Sunday, highs again in the low 80s. Daily rain and storm chances for the week, highs in the low to mid 80s, lows into the 60s. I'm Storm Track 5 meteorologist Teresa Carter.

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1: He's a ranch hand in a pinch, man. 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

0: Friend, I'm Rodney Balcombe. Coming up on the next edition of The Gospel Greats, our featured artist will be the Kingsmen Quartet.
1: It's going to be an album. We got 5 brand new songs that we're putting on it. And then we're going back, and we have pulled out some of the old favorite hits.
0: 70 years in the rearview mirror and still going strong. The Kingsmen on the

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2: WMEV weather. Could see a little haze coming in from the north, otherwise partly cloudy this evening and overnight. Not as cool with temperatures in the low to mid 60s. Rain chances move in Saturday afternoon, highs in the low 80s. Better chance for showers and thunderstorms on Sunday, highs again in the low 80s. Daily rain and storm chances for the week, highs in the low to mid 80s, lows into the 60s. I'm StormTrack 5 meteorologist Teresa Carter.

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0: 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Coming up on the countdown this weekend, Little Big Town is dropping by the studio, and we'll find out if Jason Aldean can keep the number one song for a second straight week. 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
4: Could see a little haze coming in from the north, otherwise partly cloudy this evening and overnight. Not as cool with temperatures in the low to mid 60s. Rain chances move in Saturday afternoon, highs in the low 80s. Better chance for showers and thunderstorms on Sunday, highs again in the low 80s. Daily rain and storm chances for the week, highs in the low to mid 80s, lows into the 60s. I'm StormTrack 5 meteorologist Teresa Carter.

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0: And I'm Rodney Balcombe. Coming up on the next edition of The Gospel Greats, our featured artist will be the Kingsmen Quartet.
1: It's going to be an album. We got five brand new songs that we're putting on it. And then we're going back and we have pulled out some of the old favorite hits.
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5: Could see a little haze coming in from the north, otherwise partly cloudy this evening and overnight. Not as cool, with temperatures in the low to mid-60s. Rain chances move in Saturday afternoon, highs in the low 80s. Better chance for showers and thunderstorms on Sunday, highs again in the low 80s. Daily rain and storm chances for the week, highs in the low to mid 80s, lows into the 60s. I'm Storm Track 5 meteorologist Teresa Carter.

diploma she polished left and right. 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
6: WMEV weather. Could see a little haze coming in from the north, otherwise partly cloudy this evening and overnight. Not as cool with temperatures in the low to mid 60s. Rain chances move in Saturday afternoon, highs in the low 80s. Better chance for showers and thunderstorms on Sunday, highs again in the low 80s. Daily rain and storm chances for the week, highs in the low to mid 80s, lows into the 60s. I'm Storm Track 5 meteorologist Teresa Carter.

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2: Well, I've been three sheets on the streets living sideways. 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
5: Could see a little haze coming in from the north, otherwise partly cloudy this evening and overnight. Not as cool with temperatures in the low to mid 60s. Rain chances move in Saturday afternoon, highs in the low 80s. Better chance for showers and thunderstorms on Sunday, highs again in the low 80s. Daily rain and storm chances for the week, highs in the low to mid 80s, lows into the 60s. I'm Storm Track 5 meteorologist Teresa Carter.

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5: Could see a little haze coming in from the north, otherwise partly cloudy this evening and overnight. Not as cool with temperatures in the low to mid 60s. Rain chances move in Saturday afternoon, highs in the low 80s. Better chance for showers and thunderstorms on Sunday, highs again in the low 80s. Daily rain and storm chances for the week, highs in the low to mid 80s, lows into the 60s. I'm StormTrack 5 meteorologist Teresa Carter.

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4: Could see a little haze coming in from the north, otherwise partly cloudy this evening and overnight. Not as cool with temperatures in the low to mid 60s. Rain chances move in Saturday afternoon, highs in the low 80s. Better chance for showers and thunderstorms on Sunday, highs again in the low 80s. Daily rain and storm chances for the week, highs in the low to mid 80s, lows into the 60s. I'm Storm Track 5 meteorologist Teresa Carter.

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10: Little Big Town will be joining us in studio, so we're pumped about that. We have the biggest 30 songs in country music coming up. But before we get started with this week, with our great guest, with all the big songs, let's check in with Amy and get last week's top three.
11: The number three song went to Ella Langley and Morgan Wallen, I Can't Love You Anymore. The number two song was Morgan Wallen's Don't We.
12: If you don't know about this, nowhere you don't know me. Not everybody thinks we got it made, but we do, don't we?
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10: 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It's Russell Dickerson, his first time on the countdown with Worth Your Wild here on the Country Top 30.

Russell Dickerson, Worth Your Wild at number 30 here on the countdown. We have Little Big Town in studio coming up in just a couple songs. Right now, though, we're at number 29. It's Zach John King and Get to Drinkin'.

0: Little Big Town Girl Crush, there are guests in studio this week. We have Karen Fairchild and Kimberly Schlattman. Now, you guys went to college together. What school?
1: Sanford and Birmingham.
0: So you guys were you in dorms at the same time?
1: An air-conditioned dorm. She lived, like, I lived on the corner, and she lived about six doors down.
2: You know how we met? We were both in the a cappella choir, and we, and Sanford back then, for the choir, always had choir camp, where we went to Muscle Shoals for a few days. And we met on the bus going to choir camp. And we realized we were both from Georgia. I was sitting behind her and she was in front of me. And we struck up a conversation, and that was a long, long time ago.
0: Were you guys friends pretty instantly, or were you?
2: Mm-hmm.
0: Yeah.
2: Yeah.
0: Yeah. Did you guys sing together instantly?
2: We did.
1: We did, because we were in that, which is a really, really incredible musical experience, like to be in a 45-person a cappella choir that really, it was like at such a high level. She was in the School of Music. I was not. I didn't read music. She did. So that was a little more challenging for me. Not so much singing the parts, but learning them off a page, because they were very complicated.
2: You could sing them by ear.
1: Yeah.
2: Yeah, fast.
1: But anyhow, that's how we met. And then we auditioned for like a smaller group, kind of think like Glee,
0: you know, smaller Big Town,
2: like smaller Big Town,
1: like a 16-person,
2: yeah,
1: 12-person.
2: It was called the Sanford Singers.
1: The Sanford Singers. We basically did recruitment for the college, like, you know, and went around and sang, and then we both made that.
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0: Little Big Town and I talk about remembering friends' phone numbers from back in the day.
4: We've also got a request for Cole Swindell, and the countdown continues with Graylin James, Dustin Lynch, and more of your favorites.
2: Yeah.
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1: Hopping back into the countdown, we are at the number 28 song. It is from Alexandra Kay. This is called Straight for the Heart on the Country Top 30. 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

0: Alexandra K at number 28 with Straight for the Heart.
1: We've got a request now coming in from Charlie in Wisconsin. He used the hashtag Country Top 30 to ask for Cole Swindell's She Had Me at Heads Carolina.

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3: 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So when you said your vows, that's exactly where I sat. Thank God for open bars, cause watching all this ain't easy. In the middle of y'all's first day.

0: Graylin James, Water at a Wedding, at number 27 here on the Country Top 30. Okay, now it is time for What Year Was It?
1: What year, what year, what year, what year was it?
2: What year, what year, what year, what year, what year was it?
0: All these things happened the same year. Can you name the year? The royal wedding took place. Prince Harry and Meghan Markle got married. The 23rd Winter Olympics took place in South Korea, and Netflix released To All the Boys I Love

before. What year was it? Prince Harry and Meghan Markle? Winter Olympics in South Korea? And to all the boys I loved before, what do you got? If your guess is 2018, you are correct. Also from that year, here is Luke Combs in Beautiful Crazy. Her days

Dustin Lynch, Easy to Love, at number 26 here on the Country Top 30. We're now rolling to number 25. It is Jelly Roll. I did see where his, well, maybe ex-wife now, Bunny, spent $500,000 on a brand new Rolls Royce. Nice. All right, hands up from Jelly Roll here on the Country Top 30. Let me tell

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0: Little Big Town, Better Man, by request, and they are in studio with us right now. Let's talk about before cell phones, when we had to actually remember phone numbers.
1: Oh, yes. That was so good for our brain. I still remember my home phone number.
2: I don't.
1: 404-778-2306.
3: I remember mine. I think somebody still has it. Like somebody, and I've said it before on shows, and people started calling it.
1: Oh, no.
3: And so that person... doesn't like when I do that, but I remember that number too. There's like four numbers that I still remember from being a kid.
1: Yeah, me too, my best friend.
3: But we don't remember numbers. We don't remember how to get places.
1: Now we can multitask while we drive, and that is not a good thing.
3: Do you know anybody's number now? Anybody's current number?
1: I know hers. You want me to say it? I'm just kidding.
2: I know Jimmy's.
1: I know my husband's and my daughter's and Karen's.
2: Because
1: she's
2: that
1: had
2: I
1: it for 25 years.
2: I don't
1: years.
2: Know Elijah's by heart.
1: Oh, we gotta get that in there.
2: I know, I don't know.
3: I don't
2: why.
3: Know my wife's.
2: It's kind of a hard number.
1: What if you drop your phone in the toilet and you need to call your wife?
3: Oh, I was thinking, what if I get hit by a tractor trailer with my or like prison or something?
1: Oh. Yeah. Yeah, and you get one call and you don't know your wife's phone number.
3: I don't know anybody's phone. Who would I call? I don't think I know anybody's number.
1: Okay, tonight.
3: Isn't that crazy?
2: Tonight, our homework is to learn our spouse's. Yes. Well, I know my spouse. I need to learn my son's
1: Elijah's,
2: number.
1: And you gotta learn your precious wife's.
3: I know every word to Bare Naked Ladies 1 week. Chickadee China, the Chinese chicken. You got a drumstick and your brain stops ticking. Watching X-Files with no lights on. I'm Dalla Mason. Oh, the Smoky Man's in this one. Like Harrison Ford, I'm getting frantic. Like Stingham Tantric. Like Snickers guaranteed to satisfy. Like Kurosawa, I make mad films. Okay, I don't make films. But if it did, they have a samurai. Get a set of clips. It's just a whole thing, right?
1: It just paid off, Bobby Bones. It just paid off.
3: I don't know my wife's phone number.
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0: Hey, so happy you're here with us. Let's throw back a few now to 2014. Here's FGL with Luke Bryan. This is How We Roll on the Country Top 30.

0: Blake Shelton, Let Him In Anyway, at number 24 here on the countdown.
1: Now a request. This is from Floyd in Birmingham, Alabama. He's listening on the Bull, and he wants to hear Luke Combs' Fast Car. So here you go, Floyd.

0: Luke Combs, Fast Car, by request. We have Little Big Town in studio. And so let's talk about entertainment and attention spans for a minute. Late night talk shows, back in the day, were huge. Most of those shows are making money, though, through YouTube and clippable viral moments now.
1: It's crazy.
0: And if you're not doing that, if you don't have a bit even, you saw that with like James Corden, right? He had Carpool Karaoke, but getting people to stay and watch anything for an hour is almost impossible.
2: Yeah, and I have to say that those late night guys are some of the nicest people in the business.
1: Yeah.
2: I mean,
1: they are
2: the nicest.
0: How many of those shows have you done? Late night shows. What hosts have you met?
1: We met Jay Leno.
2: Jay Leno,
0: was
2: Conan.
0: He nice?
1: So nice.
2: Yeah, so nice.
1: Yeah.
2: Jimmy
1: David
2: Fallon,
1: Letterman.
2: I wanted Letterman to kiss my hand because that's how you knew that you were like in the chosen.
1: We needed to go again.
2: And I was like, he kisses Sarah Jessica Parker's hand and he kisses Julia Roberts' hand. And then I was worried he's going to kiss Kimberly's hand. And I was going to be like so bummed out.
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7: Hey, thanks for hanging out. 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
7: 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All right, there we go. Back into the countdown now at number 23, it's Zach Top and South of Sanity. Playing.

John Party boots off at number 22 here on the countdown. We're going to play a song from our guests in studio today, who we will be talking to right after this song. Here is Little Big Town and Boondocks on the Country Top 30.

0: Little Big Town and Boondocks, our guests in studio this week, hanging out with us. Did you say you had something to tell me?
1: You and your wife have incredible fashion.
2: Yes.
1: I love it. Well, Kimberly got a Louis bag from our manager, and...
2: And so did you.
1: I know. He gave us all, Jason gave us all a Louis bag 1 year for Christmas or something. And now we get candles. I don't know what's happened to him. And he's gotten richer.
2: Last Christmas, we didn't get a candle.
1: We didn't even get a candle last Christmas.
2: We didn't. But
1: we used to get.
2: It's fine.
1: I know. I'm like, 1 year we got a candle with his face on it.
2: Yeah, we did.
1: Remember those, Lisa?
2: Mm-hmm.
1: Jason is the best gift buyer. Like, so he bought us all Louis, like, duffels.
2: Do you think he thought that would last for a whole decade?
1: The Louis
3: bag? It was covering for that in nine more years.
1: It was a gift for the decade.
2: I hope he's listening because I'm ready for another Louis.
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1: Dan and Shay's new album, Young, comes out later this month. Here they are now at number 21. This is Say So on the Country Top 30. I got

0: Dan and Shay Say So at number 21 here on the countdown.
1: Time now for requests. This is from Miriam listening in Idaho. She's asking for Morgan Wallen's I Got Better.
2: Everything's still pretty much the same around here.

0: Wilson and John Mayer at number 18. That is Phone Keys Wallet. We have Little Big Town in studio with us. Now, you performed at Alan Jackson's very last show on his farewell tour. That was a massive show. Was that cool?
1: Oh, what about his voice? Holy cow. It
2: was sounded so good.
1: Phenomenal. And then when he and George got together,
2: I know. We were standing by Miranda, and she goes, "I can't handle this. I can't handle it." And she started crying tears. I think she cried like four times in the night.
1: Did.
2: But when George came out, that was that stadium. Oh my gosh.
1: Yeah, that's something that may have never happened before, and it certainly won't happen again. It was so special to be a part of that kind of celebration, just a small part of lifting him up and saying, you know, we love you like crazy. And it was just one of those things that we'll never, ever, ever forget.
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1: This request is coming in from Boston. Alyssa, listening on The Bull, is wanting us to play Nobody But You from Blake Shelton and Gwen Stefani.
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0: Lauren Elena and Chase Matthew at number 16. That is their song, All My Exes. Right now we have Little Big Town in studio.
1: How much longer do you think you guys have? Can you do another 20?
2: Depends on the day,
1: can
2: Bobby.
1: Can you do another 20?
2: Oh, I'm just going to say it right here. I can't do another 20.
3: Really?
2: We'll be in the old folks' home by then. We might.
3: I'll be in Palm Springs with a turban on, having a dirty martini. I don't know where the rest of y'all be.
2: I'll be making biscuits and jelly.
1: Occasionally coming back to the Opry or your theater in Branson. Those are the two things. That's what Brett Eldridge and I have always said. It's one of my best friends. It's like, dude, one day when it's over for both of us, we're just going to go to theater in Branson. We're just going to live there and do our thing.
3: Do your thing.
2: I love it.
3: That was one of our first shows,
2: yeah.
3: Branson. And we opened up for George Jones.
2: Mm-hmm.
3: And we, I think I have that ticket stub somewhere.
2: We were in a green minivan and
3: we loaded in our merch.
2: In our own merch.
3: And then we only owned one guitar and Philip broke a string on it. And we had to ask George's crew and band if we could borrow a guitar. And that was like horrifying.
2: Philip used to always break strings.
3: Oh my God.
2: And we only had one guitar. So it shut down the show.
3: You know how we had to borrow one. We knew we made it was when we got a guitar tech for Philip.
2: Oh yeah, and that was way in. Well, we got two
3: for
2: guitars.
3: For both of the boys, but
1: you got an extra guitar before a tech though, right?
2: Oh yeah. We had two guitars. Then a few years later we had a tech.
3: then we had four guitars, backups.
1: You know what's a big moment is when you get a bus.
2: Oh yeah.
3: What's a big moment? When you lose a bus.
2: It's kind of even bigger.
3: When you get a bus and then
1: you lose
3: a deal and you get off a bus and you go back to a van. You talk about humbling. We watched the bus drive off and I said, watch it, y'all. Not going to happen for a while.
2: And it didn't.
3: And we were like, bye-bye.
2: Back to the van.
1: Really?
2: Yeah.
3: That's when
2: sucks.
3: You know you want it. You get back in a van, you want it.
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13: The band is called Cool New People, and one of the players in this band is actually from Willie Nelson's band. And the person singing in this song is actually John Stamos, who was Uncle Jesse on Full House back in the day. And so Richard Marx, also in this song. Maybe you remember him from the 80s. So this song is called Take Care of California, from a band called Cool New People. It's our Spotlight Artist of the Week here on the Country Top 30.

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2: And a throwback coming up from Cole Swindell. Also, the countdown continues as we get closer to the top 10 songs. 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
7: In ancient Olympic games, they performed completely naked.
5: Yeah, I just don't think
7: they competed.
6: They had clothes.
5: Nudity was that big of a deal then.
7: But they were just out there with their.
5: I know.
7: I assume this was men.
5: We hope.
6: Oh yeah, all men competing.
7: Yeah, because I don't know that.
5: I don't know why I said we hope. I don't.
6: Why did you say that?
7: Is that what you want to say?
5: Yeah. Why not? just kind of came out.
7: Seems like you'd hope it was women.
6: Yeah, right.
5: I guess I hope it's men. This is like deep down in my guts.
7: Wow.
5: Yeah.
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Megan Maroney, Beautiful Things at 13 here on the Country Top 30. 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

0: That was George Burge and Luke Bryan with Ride, Ride, Ride at number 11 here on the countdown. We have Little Big Town in studio with us. I was thinking back, I'm pretty certain that when it comes to sad songs, I've played R.E.M. Everybody Hurts more than any other song.
1: Everybody Hurts. You know what we turned that into on the bus when we had kids was Everybody Poops sometimes when the kids were in diapers. And
0: you guys were doing parodies to poop?
1: Yeah.
2: Oh, yeah.
0: Even Little Big Town does some parodies.
1: Oh, you don't know how many parodies we do. I can't say most of them, but Jimmy and Philip they should make a living writing parody music.
2: They first started doing that like in truck stops.
0: Which is the perfect place to do vulgar parodies.
2: Yes, and they would come back and get in the van after being in the truck stop bathroom, and they would have a new poop parody.
1: Well, we have some group ones too, but I wouldn't say them on your show.
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3: I knew I'd see her around. I'd be at some party. She'd show up and I'd be walking out. Or across some parking lot, hiding behind her sister. I'd look up, she'd be at the red light beside me in that white Maxim with the sticker on the back. I'd act like I didn't see her. We pay at the same pumps, flip through the same stations, and slow down for the same curves, run around with the same crowd. But we just needed some time. She could get on with her life, and I'd get on with mine. Thought I would be fine, but maybe not. I knew she'd find a way to get over me, but I never thought.

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I see them everywhere together. It's hitting a little too close to home. She's so far gone.

0: Stella Lefty at number 9. That song is called Boston. We have Little Big Town in studio with us right now. Do you guys ever hear a song of yours that you recorded way back in the day, but you don't remember recording it?
1: Yeah. That happened recently.
2: Mm-hmm. What were we listening to one day? And I was like, what is that? And Philip goes, your song.
1: Philip always remembers. He always remembers all the obscure songs that we recorded and never, like, he listens. I think he listens to us a lot, like at home, you know? I think he does. That's fine.
3: You're his favorite band?
1: We're his favorite band. He is our number one fan.
2: I forgot. The duet that I sang with Luke Bryan that number one, and we went to the Redbird Games, their charity that they have, and Luke goes, Karen, I could, I,

0: It was gone. I could not find the verse, and he looked at me. He was so offended. Aww. He was so mad at me. He was like, what do you mean you don't know it? I couldn't, it couldn't come to me. It wasn't there.
1: Thanks to Little Big Town for coming in. If you missed any of that interview, you can listen to the full thing on the Bobbycast on iHeartRadio or wherever you get your podcasts, or you can watch it on Netflix.
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1: 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Kenny's new album, Silver Sands Marina, is due out end of September. He's at number 8 right now with Carry On here on the Country Top 30.
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1: Time now for a request from Dwayne, listening in Allentown, Pennsylvania. He's asking for Dylan Marlowe and Dylan Scott, Boys Back Home. So here you go, Dwayne. Yeah.

0: Bailey Zimmerman, Chevy Silverado at number 7 here on the countdown.
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0: Bobby Bones.
1: Okay, we're going to play some Hudson Westbrook, who is on tour in Philadelphia this weekend with Morgan Wallen. He's our Almost Made It song of the week, and the song did not make the countdown, but it's moving so fast. We expect it to make the countdown and even move up the countdown. Here it is, Painted You Pretty, from Hudson Westbrook. You're Almost Made It this week on the Country Top 30.

0: I knew it.
1: Taylor Swift, I knew it, I knew you, your number 6 song on the countdown this week. Now let's play What Year Was It?
2: What year was it?
1: The PlayStation 4 and Xbox One were released. Lance Armstrong confessed to Oprah that he used performance-enhancing drugs. And Miranda Lambert had the song Mama's Broken Heart. What year was it? Mama's Broken Heart. Lance Armstrong confesses he cheated. And the PlayStation 4 and Xbox One were released. Guess the year. I give you a second. If your guess is 2013, you are correct. From that year, here is Mama's Broken Heart from Miranda Lambert on the Country Top 30.

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0: Hey, welcome back. It's now time for the top three songs in country music. Morgan Wallen out on his Still the Problem tour. He's in Philadelphia this weekend, and he's in this song with Ella Langley. Here is I Can't Love You Anymore on the Country Top 30.

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1: 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Oh, now.

0: Morgan Wallen, Don't We, at number 2 here on the countdown. Now it's time for Tell Me Something Good.
1: It's time for the good news.
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3: Tell me something good.
0: These two teenagers saved a drowning toddler Memorial Day weekend. Jackson and Isaac, 17 and 15, they were at the lake, and they heard a mom screaming for help because she found her 3-year-old daughter face down, unresponsive, in the water. The two teens sprinted over, and they knew CPR, and they had just got their CPR certification a week earlier.
4: Oh, my God.
0: So they knew fresh CPR.
5: Yeah.
0: Because I think if you asked me the week after I took my class, I'd have nailed it. Now I'd be like, okay, I got to get it. Okay, what do I do? Because this is a 3-year-old, too. And they did teach you different styles of CPR based on how big the child or adult is. So they saved the kid, which is pretty amazing. It's pretty amazing that they just learned how to do it. And also pretty amazing they were together. They both did it.
5: Yeah.
0: Because if you're with somebody, too, you're able to get through harder stuff because you ain't going to freak out as much because you got a partner.
4: Mm-hmm.
0: So big shout out to Jackson Leonard, Isaac Hassel. The kid recovered, celebrated her birthday the following week.
4: Oh, wow.
0: That's from KARK in Little Rock. That is a

0: That's an amazing story. That is what it's all about.
1: That was Tell Me Something Good.
0: The number one song of the week is coming up next.
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1: We have made it to number one. By the way, Jason Aldean kicked off his Songs About Us tour with three back-to-back-to-back sold-out shows. And for the second week in a row, we've got Jason Aldean at number one. Here he is with Don't Tell on Me on the Country Top 30.

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Kid Myself, John Morgan right here on 93.9 WMEV. This is your pal Sam Reese hanging out with you. I'm going to be here till 2 today. 2, and I'm glad you're spending your Saturday with me. I'm glad you're hanging out. And I tell you what, we're going to have a good old time. We're going to listen to some great country music, tell some funny stories, and just have a blast. So, next up we got some Blake Shelton. Keep it tuned in, keep it turned up, and keep it right here on 93.9 WMEV, your hometown country station forever.

0: I Knew It, I Knew You by Taylor Swift right here on 93.9 WMEV. This is your pal, Sam Reese. Well, do you buy in-app purchases? That's the real question here. Do you buy in-app purchases? There's a new study that shows this year smartphone users around the world will spend $280 billion on in-app purchases. So, I don't know how many of those they actually remember that they spent, or how many of them just automatically come up once a month and then surprise them on their bank statement, but that's still a lot of money any way you go. Next up, we got some more great country music coming your way, but we're going to take a look at your weather first. So keep it tuned in, keep it turned up, and keep it right here on 93.9 WMEV.
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6: WMEV weather. All right, very good Saturday to you. We can expect a mix of clouds and sunshine, a few afternoon and evening showers and storms developing. High temperatures will be in the low to mid 80s, south winds 5 to 10 miles per hour. Mostly cloudy tonight, some scattered showers, possibly a thunderstorm with overnight lows in the upper 60s. And for Sunday, the second half of the weekend, expect partly to mostly cloudy skies. It will be more humid with a chance of scattered showers and storms. High temperatures in the upper 70s and lower 80s. From the Storm Track 5 Weather Center, I'm meteorologist Kit.

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0: Did you a pretty by Hudson Westbrook right here on 93.9 WMEV. Well, how's your day going? Is it going good? Is it going great? I know it's a Saturday, but, you know, at least you're having a better day than this dude. An armed robber who held up a string of bars in Croatia was arrested after he returned to one of those bars to quench his thirst. Yeah, they always return to the scene of the crime. He's having a bad day. But I tell you what makes a good day. That's more great country music. And that's exactly what we got coming your way. We got some Dan and Shay, some Judds, some Vincent Mason, some Brantley Gilbert, and so much more. So keep it tuned in, keep it turned up, and keep it right here on 93.9 WMEV.
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Wish you well, Vincent Mason, right here on 93.9 WMEV. Well, everybody has a special connection to their furry friends, their little pups. Well, here's a new study. 2 in 3 dog owners cook special meals for their dogs. Yeah, dogs are treated just like children in many homes. But some folks may be taking their puppy parenting to another level. 6 out of 10 dog owners admit that they care about their pet so much they consider themselves a helicopter parent. 2 in 3 dog owners have prepared special meals for their pup. So, do you prepare special meals for your pup, or do you give them kibble? Yeah, I know they're part of the family, but, I mean, mine will eat pretty much anything. Like, I cook for them just like I do myself, but I don't give them, like, the stuff that I eat. But they do like kibble, too. I mean, some people might take it a little too far. Next up, some Say So by Dan and Shay, right here on 93.9 WMEV.

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6: WMEV weather. We can expect a mix of clouds and sunshine, a few afternoon and evening showers and storms develop.

nothing. High temperatures will be in the low to mid 80s. South winds 5 to 10 miles per hour. Mostly cloudy tonight. Some scattered showers, possibly a thunderstorm, with overnight lows in the upper 60s. And for Sunday, the second half of the weekend, expect partly to mostly cloudy skies. It will be more humid with a chance of scattered showers and storms. High temperatures in the upper 70s and lower 80s. From Storm Track 5 Weather Center, I'm meteorologist Kit Alexander.

Ella Langley, right here on 93.9 WMEV. Well, when you think of Seattle, Washington, you probably think of two things. You probably think of Starbucks, first of all, because that's where it was founded. And then you probably got to think about the city's most iconic feature, the Space Needle. Well, this past Friday, not this Friday, but the past Friday, flipped over the edge. Some people did. They jumped off that 605-foot structure with parachutes. Yeah, two guys to be precise. The jumpers face trespassing charges, according to a report provided by Public Affairs. The base jumpers purchased tickets and entered the Space Needle at about 8:50 p.m. And according to the Seattle Police Department, the popular attraction has a round observation deck surrounded by high glass windows that are open to the sky above. And they were seen on camera at the top of the level of the needle,

then went into the restroom, coming out with helmets. And according to police, they ran to the glass window, climbed over to the other side, and jumped off. Security at the Space Needle were unsure where the men landed, and the police could not locate the individuals, but they have not been identified either. The authorities were describing them as only white men in their 20s. Yeah. Sounds like a pretty crazy thing, base jumping off the Space Needle. It's a story they're going to tell their kids forever. And why they're banned once they get caught, I guess.

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0: Yeah, you heard that right. Spider-Man. Well, this news is coming to us all the way from Little Rock, Arkansas. A man was using a wheelchair, and he was struggling to get across six lanes of traffic. Then, come an unexpected hero. From a spidery superhero who jumped into action from a red Jeep waiting at a light. Yeah, you heard that right. Spider-Man. His name's Christopher Helenthal. He was garbed in his Spider-Man costume from a superhero-themed event at a trampoline park where he works when he spotted the person in traffic Tuesday and ran out to help, declaring, "I got you, I got you." Helenthal swiftly rolled the person in the wheelchair to safety only seconds before the light changed and rows of traffic advanced. The moment was captured by a street security camera in the city of Jonesboro, Arkansas. And they shared it on social media. And I can tell you what, it's a pretty darn cool video. If you get a chance, go look at it. It's the Spider-Man saves a wheelchair dude. There's always a superhero. Just most of the time, they're not wearing outfits. They're just normal people. But this time, it was Spider-Man. Still pretty cool.
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the open farmland of southwestern Minnesota, you're going to encounter an otherworldly sight. A massive head with a beard, a mustache, and a red striped top hat looming over the horizon. You pull into the small town of Laverne, and the figure is nearly 66 foot tall. It's a nutcracker. Yeah, like a Christmas nutcracker. It's decked out. He looks like Uncle Sam. Laverne, which thanks to the local collector, claims to have more of the decorative figurines than people now boast the world's tallest nutcracker, too. And yes, the star-spangled behemoth has a working jaw. Outside of the quirky rock shop at the town center, hundreds of people gathered for a weekend ribbon cutting, where the nutcracker's name and exact height were revealed to the crowd that was later served red, white, and blue cookies. He's pretty cool if you want to go online and look at him. I mean, he's tall. He's very tall. They've got a picture of people standing next to him, and he's going to break the Guinness World Record, I'm pretty sure. But still pretty darn cool. Anyway, you go. Next up, we got some

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0: 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Making this day a little bit sweeter. How you like us now?
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don't we? Morgan Wallen right here on 93.9 WMEV. This is your pal Sam Reese, the radio auctioneer, and I'm going to tell you about a dog, another dog. This dog's name is Scooter, and he was recently rushed to an emergency veterinary clinic in Australia after eating a whopping 2.4 pounds of gummy worms. Animal emergency service workers said that three-year-old Beagle Scooter was brought in by her panicked owners, and she consumed an entire bag of gummy worms known in Australia as jelly snakes. Veterinary nurse manager Kate Wesch said that the candies luckily did not contain

0: Xythol, a chemical that can be toxic to dogs, but veterinarians made the decision to induce vomiting anyways due to concerns about high sugar content. Scooter ended up regurgitating about 2.4 pounds of gummy worms, and Scooter's canine sibling Jada also had a little bit of vomiting induced as a precautionary measure. And if you go look on Instagram on their post, it's called Animal Emergency Services, and Scooter don't look happy. You can see the gummy worms there in front of her. She looks like she's had better days. She's a cute dog, but she looks like she's mad as all get out. And I don't know, I probably would be too if somebody made me get rid of my gummy worms. The Gospel
1: 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Hello, friend, I'm Rodney Balcombe. Coming up on the next edition of The Gospel Greats, our featured artist will be the Kingsmen Quartet.
2: 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And then we're going back, and we have pulled out some of the old favorite hits.
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5: WMEV Weather. We can expect a mix of clouds and sunshine for this afternoon. A few afternoon or evening showers and storms developing. High temperatures will be in the low to mid 80s. Southwest winds by the 10 miles per hour. Mostly cloudy with some scattered showers tonight. Possibly a thunderstorm. Overnight lows dropping into the upper 60s to around 70. And for Sunday, the second half of the weekend will feature partly the mostly cloudy skies. Humid with a chance of scattered showers and storms. High temperatures will be in the upper 70s and low 80s. South winds by the 10 miles per hour. From the Storm Track 5 Weather Center, I'm meteorologist Kit Alexander.

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0: country and she knows it. Luke Bryan right here on the Saturday show with your pal Sam Reese on 93.9. Well, did you know in a recent study, and this was by Communications and Sustainability, they found that by simply following posted speed limits, U.S. drivers would save, not individually, of course, but in a whole, 6.7 million gallons of fuel every single day. That's right. Even better, based on the data collected from millions of vehicle trips, given an average daily driving distance of about 28.6 miles, driving at or below the posted speed limit adds just 54 more seconds of driving per day. So odds are, even if you go the speed limit, you're probably not going to make that much time up. So, the study proves it. 54 seconds. Don't speed, people. Drive safe.
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0: drunk. Well, a North Carolina man is sitting a little bit more comfortable right now after winning $1 million off a scratch-off lottery ticket. He said that his number, love, has brought him to this winning streak. He said he loves the number 7. His name's Bisco. Well, his name's Thomas Munez. He lives in Bisco. But he told North Carolina Education Lottery offices that he spotted the $10 777 red jackpot ticket on Candor V Mart on South Main Street in Candor. And he knew he had to buy it. He said, 7 is my number. I was born on the 7th day in 1977, and when I seen it, I had to have it. Munoz scratched the ticket, and immediately, he revealed $1 million top prize. He said that he felt emotions all over his body. He also said that the prize money will be used to make investments and to fund his passion for restoring classic cars. Man, congratulations, dude. Hope you have fun restoring all them cars.
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The devil went down to Georgia. He was looking for a soul to steal. He was in a bind because he was way behind and he was willing to make a deal. When he came across this young man sawing on a fiddle and playing it hot, and the devil jumped up on a hickory stump and said, "Boy, let me tell you what. I guess you didn't know it, but I'm a fiddle player too. And if you'd care to take a dare, I'll make a bet with you. Now you play pretty good fiddle, boy, but give the devil his due. I bet a fiddle of gold against your soul because I think I'm better than you." The boy said, "My name's Johnny, and it might be a sin, but I'll take your bet and you're gonna regret because I'm the best as ever been."

opened up his case and he said, "I'll start this show." And fire flew from his fingertips as he rosined up his bow. And he pulled the bow across the strings and it made an evil hiss. And then a band of demons joined in and it sounded something like this.

The devil bowed his head because he knew that he'd been beat. And he laid that golden fiddle on the ground at Johnny's feet. Johnny said, "Devil, just come on back if you ever want to try again. 'Cause I told you once, you son of a gun, I'm the best there's ever been." He played, "Found a mountain, run, boys, run. Devil's in the house of the rising sun.

WMEV. Well, a man cleaning up the wetlands in New Jersey found a message in a bottle that had been launched by a 9-year-old girl 53 years ago. John Kaufman, co-founder of the Tidelands Initiative, was conducting a routine cleanup in the Upper Township wetlands when he came across a sealed bottle containing a 9-year-old's joke. The note reads, "This bottle was a set adrift on August 20th.

0: 1973, on 2nd Street Beach, Ocean City, as my captors were transporting me to an island offshore in the Atlantic. Please notify my family that a band of ruthless sponge fishermen are forcing me to dive for them in shark-infested waters. Please return this note to my home address. You may have saved my life. Thank you, Laurie Blair. Cotterman shared the photo and the message to social media in the hopes of locating Blair, and the post eventually reached her sister. And her sister had this to say. She said, "My sister, who was a very creative and quirky person, had a really great sense of humor. She immediately latched on to the idea, and she came up with this crazy story." Cotterman learned that Blair had died from cancer in 2019 and was also surprised to discover that they actually shared the same birthday. He mailed the letter to Spencer, who said she plans to frame it in a shadow box for display in her home. She was really confident at the time we wrote it, and it was going to be found, so I think she would say, "I told you so." Man, it's a bittersweet story, but it's definitely cool.
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0: Hands up, jelly roll right here on 93.9 WMEV. This is your pal, Sam Reese. Well, in 2024, a stegosaurus skeleton, nicknamed Apex, sold for a record-breaking $44.6 million to billionaire Ken Griffin. Well, there's a much more expensive dino on the block now. It's a Tyrannosaurus Rex skeleton, and it has become the most expensive dinosaur fossil sold at auction after an unidentified buyer paid more than $50 million. He paid actually $50.1 million at Sotheby's in New York. And the T-Rex named Gus, after the cattle rancher Gary Gus Licking, whose land that he was found on, was sold. He's 12.5 feet tall. And the guide price that Sotheby's recommended was $20 million to $30 million. And it was snapped up after a seven-way bidding contest lasting 10 minutes. It's more than $5 million, more than $44.6 million. Hedge fund billionaire Ken Griffin paid that for a stegosaurus. Man, I would like to know who spent $50.1 million. $50.1 million on a dinosaur skeleton. He realizes it ain't alive, right? I don't know. I guess everybody who likes, you know, fossils and stuff, I guess there's like a niche market for it. I don't know. That's an awful lot for a dead critter, I think.
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ain't done. Devil Ain't Done by Atlas right here on 93.9 WMEV. Well, the time has come. I'm going home. I hate to leave you. I do. I always have so much fun hanging out with you and just listening to some great country music. And I just appreciate you for hanging out and spending your Saturday right here on 93.9. But I promise you, we got some great music coming up for you. Even though I'm leaving, there's going to be some good music coming your way. We got some Morgan Wallen, some Taylor Swift, some Kenny Chesney, some Riley Green, Turnpike Troubadours, Dan and Shay. And then here this evening, I think it's at 5 is when it starts. Mr. Henry Thomas is going to be on location out in Rich Valley. And he's going to be doing a remote there, and you can hear him right here on 93.9. So until next time, Monday evening at 2, I will see you later. This is your pal, Sam Reese, the Radio Auctioneer, signing off. Next up, we got some Don't Tell on Me, Jason Aldean. I'll see you guys later. Bye.

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0: And I'm Rodney Balcombe. Coming up on the next edition of The Gospel Greats, our featured artist will be the Kingsmen Quartet.
1: 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We got 5 brand new songs that we're putting on it. And then we're going back, and we have pulled out some of the old favorite hits.
0: 70 years in the rearview mirror and still going strong. The Kingsmen on the next edition of The Gospel Greats.
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8: We can expect a mix of clouds and sunshine for this afternoon. A few afternoon or evening showers and storms developing. High temperatures will be in the low to mid 80s. Southwest winds by the 10 miles per hour. Mostly cloudy with some scattered showers tonight. Possibly a thunderstorm. Overnight lows dropping into the upper 60s to around 70. And for Sunday, the second half of the weekend will feature partly the mostly cloudy skies. Humid with a chance of scattered showers and storms. High temperatures will be in the upper 70s and low 80s. South winds by the 10 miles per hour. From the Storm Track 5 Weather Center, I'm meteorologist Kit Alexander.

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0: We can expect a mix of clouds and sunshine for this afternoon. A few afternoon or evening showers and storms developing. High temperatures will be in the low to mid 80s. Southwest winds 5 to 10 miles per hour. Mostly cloudy with some scattered showers tonight. Possibly a thunderstorm. Overnight lows dropping to the upper 60s to around 70. And for Sunday, the second half of the weekend will feature partly to mostly cloudy skies. Humid with a chance of scattered showers and storms. High temperatures will be in the upper 70s and low 80s. South winds 5 to 10 miles per hour. From Storm Track 5 Weather Center, I'm meteorologist Kit Alexander.
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0: 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On its

He's a ranch hand in a pinch, man. 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

0: 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Coming up on the next edition of The Gospel Greats, our featured artist will be the Kingsmen Quartet.
1: 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And then we're going back, and we have pulled out some of the old favorite hits.
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6: We can expect a mix of clouds and sunshine for this afternoon. A few afternoon or evening showers and storms developing. High temperatures will be in the low to mid 80s. Southwest winds 5 to 10 miles per hour. Mostly cloudy with some scattered showers tonight. Possibly a thunderstorm. Overnight lows dropping into the upper 60s to around 70. And for Sunday, the second half of the weekend will feature partly the mostly cloudy skies. Humid with a chance

Sitting around, playing them haggard sounds, running them memories up, take me back to a square body truck. All my buddies all circled around in an old city parking lot, and we thought we had it all.

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0: We can expect a mix of clouds and sunshine for this afternoon. A few afternoon or evening showers and storms developing. High temperatures will be in the low to mid 80s. Southwest winds 5 to 10 miles per hour. Mostly cloudy with some scattered showers tonight. Possibly a thunderstorm. Overnight lows dropping into the upper 60s to around 70. And for Sunday, the second half of the weekend will feature partly to mostly cloudy skies. Humid with a chance of scattered showers and storms. High temperatures will be in the upper 70s and low 80s. South winds 5 to 10 miles per hour. From Storm Track 5 Weather Center, I'm meteorologist Kit Alexander.
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2: weather. We can expect a mix of clouds and sunshine for this afternoon. A few afternoon or evening showers and storms developing. High temperatures will be in the low to mid 80s. Southwest winds by the 10 miles per hour. Mostly cloudy with some scattered showers tonight. Possibly a thunderstorm. Overnight lows dropping to the upper 60s to around 70. And for Sunday, the second half of the weekend will feature partly to mostly cloudy skies. Humid with a chance of scattered showers and storms. High temperatures will be in the upper 70s and low 80s. South winds by the 10 miles per hour. From the Storm Track 5 Weather Center, I'm meteorologist Kit Alexander.

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93.9 WMEV. 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Henry Thomas and the crew on location from the 90th annual Rich Valley Fair and Horse Show. Tonight, it's the Ranch Rodeo getting underway at 7 p.m. Scramble style, three-man teams at $150 per man. Number 8 classification incentive. 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

0: 93.9 WMEV. Henry Thomas on location from the 90th Annual Rich Valley Fair and Horse Show. What's going on tonight is the Ranch Rodeo gets underway at 7 p.m. tonight. That's going to be something to see. It's very popular, a very popular event here at the Rich Valley Fair. Come on out, Long Hollow Road, Rich Valley, Virginia is where we are. It's actually, you turn off of Long Hollow Road onto Church Road, and it'll bring you right into the fairgrounds. The 93.9 WMEV crew, the van and the tents all set up across from the concessions. You know where there's great food, you know the old hen's going to be right there. Be sure and come hungry and swing by the concession stand for a tasty, locally sourced burger from Old Rich Valley Farm. I'm looking forward to it myself. They've got all the fixings and the sides and probably fries and all kinds of good stuff at the concession stand. Admission is $10. 10 and under get in free. 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And don't miss next Saturday's ATV Rodeo at 5 p.m. We'd like to thank After Hours Upholstery, those fine folks, for sponsoring our broadcast. 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
1: weather. We can expect a mix of clouds and sunshine for this afternoon. A few afternoon or evening showers and storms developing. High temperatures will be in the low to mid 80s. Southwest winds 5 to 10 miles per hour. Mostly cloudy with some scattered showers tonight. Possibly a thunderstorm. Overnight lows dropping into the upper 60s to around 70. And for Sunday, the second half of the weekend will feature partly to mostly cloudy skies. Humid with a chance of scattered

0: Showers and storms. High temperatures will be in the upper 70s and low 80s. South winds 5 to 10 miles per hour. From Storm Track 5 Weather Center, I'm meteorologist Kit Alexander.
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0: evening, everyone. Henry Thomas and the crew on location from the Rich Valley Fairgrounds. 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Dovetail spur straps by Twisted Tea Leather go to the second place winner. Hey, you don't have to worry about fixing any supper or anything or bringing a picnic lunch or anything here. 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And they've got the sides. They've got hot dogs. 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And don't miss Saturday's ATV Rodeo at 5 p.m. After Hours Upholstery is a name you want to remember. 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
2: WMEV weather. Mostly cloudy skies with some scattered showers, possibly a thunderstorm expected for this evening and for tonight. Overnight lows drop into the upper 60s to around 70. Southeast winds 5 to 10 miles per hour. For Sunday, the second half of the weekend, we can expect partly the mostly cloudy skies. It will be humid with a chance of scattered showers and storms. High temperatures will be in the low to mid 80s. South winds 5 to 15 miles per hour. Some more scattered showers and storms expected through Monday and the rest of the work week with high temperatures in the 80s. From Storm Track 5 Weather Center, I'm meteorologist Kit Alexander.

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0: looking for 11. Henry Thomas on location till 7 for 93.9 WMEV. Good evening, everyone. Henry Thomas on location from the Rich Valley Fairgrounds, 325 Long Hollow Road, Saltville, Virginia. 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It's been going on all week, and they've got this event here tonight, the Ranch Rodeo, very popular event. Gets underway at 7 p.m. here in just a few minutes. You've got plenty of time to get here, find yourself a good seat. 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Ladies Scramble, $100, barrels and open arena, breakaway, youth event, all that is coming up tonight. Buckles to the first place winners, dovetail spur straps by Twisted T Letter to the second place winners. 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

93.9 WMEV. Henry Thomas on location from the 90th Annual Rich Valley Fair and Horse Show. What's going on tonight is the Ranch Rodeo gets underway at 7 p.m. tonight. That's going to be something to see. It's very popular, a very popular event here at the Rich Valley Fair. Come on out, Long Hollow Road, Rich Valley, Virginia is where we are. It's all actually, you turn off of Long Hollow Road onto Church Road, and it'll bring you right into the fairgrounds. The 93.9 WMEV crew, the van and the tents all set up across from the concessions. You know where there's great food. You know the old hen's going to be right there. Be sure and come hungry and swing by the concession stand for a tasty, locally sourced burger from Old Rich Valley Farm. I'm looking forward to it myself. They've got all the fixings and the sides and probably fries and all kinds of good stuff at the concession stand. Admission is $10. 10 and under get in free. 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And don't miss next Saturday's ATV Rodeo at 5 p.m. We'd like to thank After Hours Upholstery, those fine folks, for sponsoring our broadcast. 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

0: 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Henry Thomas, one final time from the Ranch Rodeo, the 90th annual Rich Valley Fair and Horse Show. We've had a good time over here this evening. Lots of things going on. Come on out. You've still got time to get here. It gets underway at 7 p.m. Scramble style, three-man teams. Calcutta also, trailer loading, steer tying, and bell collar. 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
1: Mostly cloudy skies with some scattered showers, possibly a thunderstorm expected for this evening and for tonight. Overnight lows drop into the upper 60s to around 70. Southeast winds 5 to 10 miles per hour. For Sunday, the second half of the weekend, we can expect partly the mostly cloudy skies. It will be humid with a chance of scattered showers and storms. High temperatures will be in the low to mid 80s. South winds 5 to 15 miles per hour. Some more scattered showers and storms expected through Monday and the rest of the work week with high temperatures in the 80s. From Storm Track 5 Weather Center, I'm meteorologist Kit Alexander.
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0: evening, everyone. Henry Thomas and the crew on location from the Rich Valley Fairgrounds. It is the 90th annual Rich Valley Fair and Horse Show. 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Number 8 classification incentive, Calcutta. Trailer loading, steer tying, and bell collar. 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Dovetail spur straps by Twisted Tea Leather go to the second place winner. Hey, you don't have to worry about fixing any supper or anything or bringing a picnic lunch or anything here. Just get here to the Rich Valley Fairgrounds and check out the locally sourced burger from Old Rich Valley Farm there at the concession stand. Then they've got the sides. They've got hot dogs. Also, Doghouse Grill is here. There's ice cream here also. 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And don't miss Saturday's ATV Rodeo at 5 p.m. After Hours Upholstery is a name you want to remember. 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
3: Mostly cloudy skies with some scattered showers, possibly a thunderstorm expected for this evening and for tonight. Overnight lows drop into the upper 60s to around 70. Southeast winds 5 to 10 miles per hour. For Sunday, the second half of the weekend, we can expect partly the mostly cloudy skies. It will be humid with a chance of scattered showers and storms. High temperatures will be in the low to mid 80s. South winds 5 to 15 miles per hour. Some more scattered showers and storms expected through Monday and the rest of the work week with high temperatures in the 80s. From Storm Track 5 Weather Center, I'm meteorologist Kit Alexander.

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Good evening, everyone. Henry Thomas on location from the Rich Valley Fairgrounds, 325 Long Hollow Road, Saltville, Virginia. It is the 90th annual Rich Valley Fair and Horse Show. It's been going on all week, and they've got this event here tonight, the Ranch Rodeo. Very popular event. Gets underway at 7 p.m. here in just a few minutes. You've got plenty of time to get here, find yourself a good seat. 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Ladies Scramble, $100, barrels and open arena, breakaway, youth event, all that is coming up tonight. Buckles to the first place winners, dovetail spur straps by Twisted T Letter to the second place winners. And be sure to come hungry. Swing by the concession stand for a tasty locally sourced burger from Old Rich Valley Farms. They've got other items there on the concession stand menu too. Understand they've got hot dogs, fries, nachos, things like that. Doghouse Grill is here. Also ice cream. My goodness, they've got it all here at the Rich Valley Fairgrounds, the 90th annual Rich Valley Fairgrounds.

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You've got it all right here on 93.9 WMEV.

0: 93.9 WMEV. Henry Thomas, one final time from the Ranch Rodeo, the 90th annual Rich Valley Fair and Horse Show. We've had a good time over here this evening. Lots of things going on. Come on out. You've still got time to get here. It gets underway at 7 p.m. Scramble style, three-man teams. Calcutta also trailer loading, steer tying, and bell collar. Also, ladies scramble, youth event getting ready to get underway, presented by Western Productions, Double A Farms, Fox Valley JBC, and Hicks and Sons. Buckles to the first place winners, dovetail spur straps by Twisted Tea Leather to the second place winner. Be sure and come hungry and swing by the concession stand for a tasty locally sourced burger from Old Rich Valley Farms. They've got cheeseburgers, they've got hot dogs, they've got all kinds of stuff here. They've got french fries, ice cream. My goodness, they've got it right here at the Rich Valley Fairgrounds. 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And don't miss next Saturday's ATV Rodeo at 5 p.m. We'd like to thank After Hours Upholstery and Harper Towing for sponsoring our broadcast. 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
1: Mostly cloudy skies with some scattered showers, possibly a thunderstorm expected for this evening and for tonight. Overnight lows drop into the upper 60s to around 70. Southeast winds 5 to 10 miles per hour. For Sunday, the second half of the weekend, we can expect partly the mostly cloudy skies. It will be humid with a chance of scattered showers and storms. High temperatures will be in the low to mid 80s. South winds 5 to 15 miles per hour. Some more scattered showers and storms expected through Monday and the rest of the work week with high temperatures in the 80s. From StormTrack 5 Weather Center, I'm meteorologist Kit Alexander.
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0: Friend, I'm Rodney Balcombe. Coming up on the next edition of The Gospel Greats, our featured artist will be the Kingsmen Quartet.
1: 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We got 5 brand new songs that we're putting on it. And then we're going back, and we have pulled out some of the old favorite hits.
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4: WMEV weather. Mostly cloudy skies with some scattered showers, possibly a thunderstorm expected for this evening and for tonight. Overnight lows drop into the upper 60s to around 70. Southeast winds 5 to 10 miles per hour. For Sunday, the second half of the weekend, we can expect partly the mostly cloudy skies. It will be humid with a chance of scattered showers and storms. High temperatures will be in the low to mid 80s. South winds 5 to 15 miles per hour. Some more scattered showers and storms expected through Monday and the rest of the work week with high temperatures in the 80s. From StormTrack 5 Weather Center, I'm meteorologist Kit Alexander.

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